Alt 96.1, the alternative rock station. It's Bush and Come Down. The term status symbol changes over generations. And for modern status symbols, there was an interesting list that came out. We'll talk about them in a few minutes. Sublime and Sonata.

The alternative rock station, Alt 96.1. Say it ain't so. I'm Mike Jones. We have Muse with their new one, Be With You. We'll do that right after Jay-Z and Linkin Park. And it's always cool to hear what's new and what's next with Muse because they're doing it on a whole different level than everyone else. In fact, their new album is coming out later this month, The Wow Signal. They've launched a website for it. They're going to be putting out different videos and everything, really getting the hype going and showing why Muse is on the tippy top of the music game.

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1: You're going to go far, kid. The Offspring. I'm Mike Jones. I was just reading some of Dexter Holland's speech. He recently gave the commencement address to the graduates at USC, and this part of it got me. He talked about the gravity of aspiration. Dexter said, "I learned that when you have a goal that carries enough weight, it creates its own will, its own pull, a force that's pulled me throughout and kept me moving even when I was struggling." We all should think about that more. When you have a goal, when you have something you really want to do in life, keep going for it. Forget what anyone else says. Make it happen. Do whatever it takes.

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Alt 96.1, your rock alternative. We're singing along with the Killers and Mr. Brightside this afternoon. Well, they had the world singing along with them over the weekend. The Killers played the kickoff concert for the Champions League final. They had everyone fired up and ready to go. The Killers raised the bar high. Now I wonder who's going to do it for next year. Better days from Yellow Card.

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1: Danny California with the Red Hot Chili Peppers. We got some big anniversaries going on. The Chili Peppers just recently celebrated 20 years of Danny California and everything on Stadium Arcadium. And then AWOL Nation, this is now 15 years. 15 years ago, they put out Sail and Everything with Megalithic Symphony. We've been saying Sail for a decade and a half. Still love doing it every time.

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1: With Sublime and Death Cab for Cutie, we're going to hear Evanescence in a few minutes. Not only do we have them together this afternoon, but they're all friends that in the next couple weeks are giving us their new music. I'm Mike Jones, and every night, remember, you can hear all the new stuff. Sublime, Death Cab, Evanescence. What's next in alternative rock? 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

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So these guys just announced a big U.S. tour. I've been saying for a while now, if you get a chance to see this band, Edge Hill, you totally should. I'm dying to hear this one live. It's Double Take.

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What's going on? It's Alex Mack. And hey, the new and improved iHeartRadio app is officially here. 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

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If you haven't watched the Foo Fighters, like Hot Ones, like challenge episode they just did, so good. I mean, like Dave Grohl on Hot Ones is maybe one of my favorite episodes ever, but having the rest of the band on is pretty great. Hey, got you the Strokes right now, their new one called Going Shopping. Let's

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Alt 96.1, the alternative rock station. Hey, what's going on? It's Alex Mack. Now, I saw like an Instagram reel or something where it was like, the moon is in Sagittarius. And I was like, well, I'm a Sagittarius. Like, I don't know what that means. So I hit up my friend who's super into that. And she was just like, we're about to like blow this out of the water. Like, if you're holding back on like doing something or saying something, now's the time to do it. I'm like, it feels overwhelming to be so involved in all that astrology stuff. But look, I guess if you're a Sagittarius too, like, now's our time. Let's do it, right? I don't know.

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Alt 96.1, the alternative rock station. I had to stop myself over the weekend from like getting upset, which this is going to make me sound crazy, crazier than normal, I guess. It's Alex Mack. I was going down the rabbit hole watching old Panic at the Disco, like early performance videos. And I was like, how did we just have the 20th anniversary of A Fever You Can't Sweat Out and still no tour?

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What's going on? It's Alex Mack. 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

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I just asked my friend for a food recommendation, and his justification was, no, like, my friends who eat real food say that this is a good place. I was like, how low is the bar for what you consider good food? But I guess we're going to check it out. You can always let me know if you have any recommendations for real people food also. 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Ooh.

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The alternative rock station, Alt 96.1. I finally finished the Netflix show Arcane. Dude, have you seen that? I put it off for a while because it's like, I guess, based on a video game. I didn't even really know that or what the game was. It's based on League of Legends. But that show is so good. Some of the best animation I've ever seen. If you need something to binge, try it out.

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I'm still not over the fact that last week there was National Dracula Day, which feels crazy that it wasn't National Vampire Day. I guess, okay, to be fair, I guess Dracula is one vampire. And also the name of this song. So should have played it for you last Wednesday. My bad. But I'm going to play it for you right now. The song's called Dracula. Dracula.

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What's going on? It's Alex Mack. And hey, the new and improved iHeartRadio app is officially here. 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
1: Just reading like the normal, quote unquote normal number of times that you should be waking up in the middle of the night. I mean, it depends on how old you are. I just read like young adults once or twice, middle age two or three times, and then, you know, quote unquote older adults 3 to 5 times. I also think that depends on if it's the weekend or not, how many beers I've had, or if I decide to be responsible and actually hydrate, take my melatonin before bed. I think I just need to, worry about way more things, like just being healthier in general versus how many times I'm waking up. But Cannons right now, this is Starlight.

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Did you see last week 270 people climbed Mount Everest like on a single Wednesday? That feels crazy to me. 270 people summiting Everest in one day. I'm a big rock climber, right? But I have no interest in like doing Everest. Also, if over 200 people are doing it in a day, that makes me like want to do it way less. Does it make any sense? Ed Chill right now. The song's called Double Take.

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the alternative rock station, Alt 96.1. What's going on? It's Alex Mack. I had to double check myself on this because I couldn't remember if Somber really is that young. But the answer is yes. He's 20 years old. And every time I listen to these songs, I'm like, who hurt this man? Like, these lyrics are so sad. He's clearly upset. There are so many songs about it. It's like, poor guy, 20 years old. But, I mean, the good news for us, at least, and hopefully for him getting it off his chest, you know, we got this. Back to

0: 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Friendly reminder, your new music show coming back right around the corner. You know, we do it every weeknight at 11 o'clock. Emerging Alt is a full hour of all the best new releases. You know, new songs from bands that you typically hear throughout the day here, but try to switch it up for you so you have some like newer artists to listen to, some bands you maybe haven't heard of yet. So Emerging Alt is here in just a little bit. Hang out. It kicks off at 11.
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Alt-96.1, the alternative rock station. I just saw a video of a Green Day cover band. It's like all women called Green Slay. I love that. I need to go see them live. That's so cool. They got new Muse right now. Sounds called Be With You. It seems my-

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What's going on? 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

Alt-96.1, your rock alternative. I really feel like the whole making fun of Nickelback thing was like such a psyop. Like, kind of like how we have collectively been told that like pineapple on pizza isn't good and that the word moist is frustrating. Actually, I was watching one of the Subway takes about this, and I think we just all need to accept that Nickelback is awesome. Hey, Julia Wolf, right now, this song will hit you in the feels. I'm just giving you a warning. It's called In My Room. I've

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Salt 96.1, your rock alternative. They got your new music show coming up here in just a few minutes. Very excited for the lineup tonight. It's called Emerging Alt. You know, I do it every weeknight at 11, just a full hour of the best new stuff, which is where we first heard this new Sublime.

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1: I mean, I truly don't know how it's June already. Like, where did, you know, I was going to say, where did last month go? But really, where did, like, all of 2026 go? It's crazy. We have so much new stuff to talk about. I mean, like, Yellow Card, Jack White, Dirty Heads, Death Cab for Cutie, Sublime, the Strokes. I mean, honestly, it is kind of hard to even tell what year it is, but I'm here for all the new music, not just those bands that you already know and love, but a lot of, you know, kind of like bands that are blowing up right now, some artists you might not have heard of yet. They're on the show, too. We're going to kick off Emerging Alt with our iHeartRadio On The Verge artist right now. The next band's called Mother. This is their song, My Love.

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Together on that, it's Bedroom Posters on Emerging Alt. I'm Alex Mack. I always forget that Jack White was an upholsterer. Like for furniture. That's like kind of his trade. And then somehow, you know, just became this like rock and roll legend. I mean, what a crazy character arc. But I'm here for it. It's his new one right now. It's got

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0: Jack White has the best song titles. That was God and the Broken Ribs here on Emerging Alts. I'm Alex Mack. Outside of the song title, let me know what you thought about the song. Or, you know, Yellow Card and Good Charlotte together on Bedroom Posters. Played that for you earlier. We kicked off the show with our iHeartRadio On the Verge artist. That was Mother, their song My Love, which I've been super loving. But more importantly, what do you think? Even if you just, like, are listening and you want to shoot me a quick note, like, you can DM me, honestly, whenever. Just make sure you add me on Instagram now. So it's easy when you have that thought pop in. It's at Alex Mack Live. It's Alex.

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1: That was Temper City. The song's called Self-Aware here on Emerging Alt, which I feel like hits a little too close to home. I mean, look, the song's talking about like overthinking so much that it stops you from fully returning somebody's like feelings. People are you just like playing pretend, providing fake feelings. And I'm like, you know what? I hate to say it, but I've definitely been there. Dirty Heads right now, though, this is one of those days.

Alt 96.1, your rock alternative. That was Biba Doobie and the Marias on that one. Song's called All I Did Is Dream of You here on Emerging Alt. I'm Alex Mack. Getting more and more requests for this song. I feel like we're finally reaching some like old school Death Cab for Cutie fans. And they're like, you know what? I really like this new one too. Which obviously, so do I. That's why I'm playing it for you. It's called Riptides.

The alternative rock station, Alt 96.1. That was Buffalo Traffic Jam, their song called Fool's Gold here on Emerging Alt. My name's Alex Mack. Got you the last dinner party right now. I have become such a bigger fan this year of them. You know, I saw them at a festival in Iowa. I was really excited. I was like, okay, this feels different and like fun. And really since then, I've kind of been diving headfirst. This is one of my favorites right now off the new record. It's called Count the Ways.

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0: When I talk about songs and artists that are perfect together, that's like, what, a masterclass? Sam Fender and Olivia Dean together on that. That was Rain Me In here on Emerging Alt. Whether it was that song or the last dinner party before, I played you Buffalo Traffic Jam, Death Cab Cutie, Be With Doobie and the Marias, another great collaboration. Chime in. Let me know what your favorite's been so far. You can always just, you know, send me a talk back. It's easier. Open the free iHeartRadio app. I mean, especially if you're already listening there. Just tap the microphone button. Tell me your name, where you're listening from, whatever you think. You hit send and your message comes right to me here in the studio.
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the alternative rock station, Alt 96.1. I feel like now that it's June, we can officially start getting excited for the new Sublime album. I actually just heard the title track. That was Until the Sun Explodes here on Emerging Alt. We're going to get that on June 12th, but Bridget Calls Me Baby right now. The song's called Slumber Party.

KFOO Opportunity. 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It takes one.

Alt 96.1. If you want a behind the scenes of what my actual job looks like, and this is why my friends are mad at me, you can go to my Instagram. I just updated a bunch of stuff from work over the weekend. Again, working air quotes that you can't see. My name is Tammo. My Instagram is It's Tammo Time. It's T-A-M-O time.

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1: 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So there's a juxtaposition between the sadness and the happiness I was feeling. 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
1: Hey, by the way, you're already a day late, so make sure yesterday was the first that you've paid your rent, pay your mortgage. 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
3: I hated this weekend. 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
4: The ice walls. 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
3: 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They gave us globes when we were kids. Who's they, you idiots?
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1: So yesterday I noticed a lot of people were trying to call in to win the $2,500 we've started giving away four times every weekday. 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And hi, it's me, Tammo. 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
1: I feel like it sounds like an insult when you say that you love to put on a band in the background. Like, not what I mean by that is it's vibes. And it's always the right one when it comes to Cannons, which is part of why I fell in love with them in 2015. Just because it doesn't matter the mood, it doesn't matter the scenario. You can be on a patio, you can be on the beach. It's always the right vibe. Trust me. Turn it up right now. It's Cannons' new song, Starlight.

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Such cool dudes. I wanted to share the photo with you, so it's on my Instagram. 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
1: By the way, happy part two of the Summer House reunion to those who celebrate. I cannot wait for tonight. 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
1: Okay, laughing at this message that I got. Hold on.
2: Hey, Tamo. My brother got married last night. Do you have anything that you can play that will cure an ungodly hangover? Just wondering. Thank you.
1: You're welcome. I'm so sorry to be up at this hour with that kind of hangover. But hey, your brother only gets married once, hopefully. For me, this might sound crazy, but I need to move. I need to sweat it out when I'm super hungover. So let me play something that I feel like is the right vibe for that. The Chili Peppers, Give It Away.

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By the way, yesterday was the first of the month. Make sure that you have already paid your mortgage or your rent. You were already a day late. My name is Tammo with Young the Giant. This is Different Kind of Love.

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1: Alt 96.1, officially June. So much new music to look forward to this Friday. We get Evanescence's new album. We get Death Cab for Cutie's new album on the 26th. We get new albums from Muse and The Strokes. Let's put The Strokes right now. This is Going Shopping.

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1: My name is Tammo. Appreciate you being here on your Tuesday morning. 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
1: And into another new hour here on The Woody Show. 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
2: Yeah.
1: Phones open, 877-44-WOODY. You can send us a text. Send your text, check in, over to 22987. I wanted to give a shout out to my son, who, and I've, you know, mentioned a little bit, but, you know, we had some struggles the first year and a half of high school. You know, it's the growing pain.
2: Sure.
1: And 8 weeks before the school year was about to conclude, I mean, he was in bad shape in chemistry.
3: Hardest class.
2: Yeah, right. Blame him.
1: And, you know, we've had these discussions about time management and doing things to keep ahead of the game as opposed to, you know, always having to do catch up.
2: Right.
4: An ounce of prevention.
1: Ounce of prevention, right. And I got to say, man, this kid really got after it and he rallied. So he finished the class. And I mean, when I say with 8 weeks to go, he was far behind. He finished the class with a B. For the semester.
2: That's crazy. Nice. Good for him.
1: Yeah. Which from where he was, that's incredible. I wasn't quite sure. I was willing to settle for a C.
5: Yeah.
1: You know, like we can get it to a C, but he went above and beyond what was even expected to, you know, bring himself to a.
3: I'd be lucky if I got a D minus.
2: Yeah. Same.
4: Babe.
3: Yeah. Chemistry, I thought was impossible.
4: Was that just the angles or the formulas?
3: Everything. I just didn't, the concept of it.
5: Did he make a fake volcano?
1: No.
4: That's high school.
5: He is in high school.
1: So anyway, he's shown that he can be responsible. Remember I told you that whole conversation we had with him with, you know, he's like, well, you guys won't even let me, you know, drive. I'm like, why would I? Okay. So you can't show me that you can be responsible for the things we've already given you responsibility for. Mm-hmm. Why would I give you even more responsibility? The response was, and I quote, bruh. What does responsibility have to do with driving? I go, well, I said, you're going to need to come up with the answer to that. And then you can come back to me.
2: Yeah, while you're walking.
1: Anyway, so he rallied and I said, all the things that you want are on the other side of, the work that you're avoiding.
2: That's right.
1: You know, and which is a great quote. Right, the life that you want is on the other side of the work that you're avoiding. Mm-hmm. Is the regular
4: Cato over here?
1: Right, but anyway, but it's true. Like you want to be able to drive, cool. Show me you can be responsible for these other things, and you can do this. Anyway, so sign him up for the driving thing. He's got to take that written exam and do the whole thing. So he logs on. We sign him up for it. He signs on to the thing, and the first thing that pops up when he goes to take, just to log in for the thing. Is this thing about being responsible.
3: Really?
1: It's so funny. This is the first thing that popped up. Driver's license, a privilege. Driving is your responsibility. It's a person holding a bunch of responsibilities.
2: Oh, I was like, what is that?
1: Like, yeah, all these different words.
3: Lumber.
1: He goes, this is the first thing I saw.
4: That's that old-timey like blue stick man thing.
2: Yeah, like AOL.
4: Windows 95.
1: Yeah. Speaking of driving, this woman in Delaware, she just got her driver's license renewed. And it's good through 2033, you guys.
5: Okay.
1: Interesting, right? And you're like, why the hell is this a news story?
3: Yeah, why is that newsworthy?
1: Yeah. Why is this in the news? Well, I have a clip here. Let me find the. Oh man, what the hell did I do with it?
3: Get deleted.
1: Yeah. Son of a bitch. Yeah. Hold on, stand by.
4: I think we can figure it out.
5: Is it because it's like super long?
1: Okay.
5: What, on the renewal?
1: Why is it such a big deal?
4: She's dead.
3: She's legally blind.
2: She made her own license.
5: She got an accident that day.
6: She's 93 years old.
3: That's a good guess.
4: Oh, she's from the future.
3: She died 40 years ago.
4: She hasn't been born yet.
5: What?
1: Same as the closest. Her name is Susan Young Brown. She is not young. She's 108 years old.
2: There we go.
7: Yeah. I'm over 100. 108. They renewed my driver's license.
1: Sounds safe.
7: Oh yeah.
1: Sounds safe.
7: Until 2033. When I get up in the morning, I get down on the floor and I have an exercise routine. Ooh. I think I've been doing it for the last 20 years.
5: Oh, man.
4: Since she was 88.
5: Damn. I told you last time I was at the DMV, this old lady goes out of the building in a walker and like walks right up to her car. She can barely open the door. I'm like, your response time on anything has to be horrific.
1: Yeah. And I get it. Like, shouldn't really, they need their independence. And, it's not really like, okay.
3: You can live without it.
1: Yeah. Yeah.
4: No, but
2: that's what Uber's for.
4: My grandmother, who's 98, she's not driving anymore. She knows better.
1: You know, they should bring the old people in there, the DMV, check the eyes like you would, check the hearing, like, whatever. And then have them play a round of whack-a-mole.
3: right.
1: They got to get a certain score if they want to keep their license. That's a certain reaction.
2: Not a bad idea, actually.
1: Right? Well, we got some more Woody Show coming up for you next. Hang on.
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0: Crips Spelling Bee just happened.
1: Yeah.
0: And I remember hearing any kind of like super fun audio from it. Sometimes we get some really good stuff.
2: Yeah.
3: This time around, I thought it was interesting how they did a speed round. I don't remember them ever doing that before.
0: Like, oh, yeah.
3: The kid was like, just spell this. Yeah, I think it came down to like a couple people.
0: Or Seabass.
4: Also, what's Scripps?
3: Scripps Institute? That's a good question, man.
4: What is Scripps? It's a company, but what is?
0: I don't know.
4: What are they?
5: They used to make phone books or something, right?
0: Did they?
4: I guess.
5: Oh, and the reason they did the speed round is because we had like 12-way ties a couple years ago.
3: Yeah, right. But I don't recall them ever having that. A highly influential, independent, nonprofit biomedical research facility.
2: Well, and they're also a TV company, yes, Scripp, right? Not like a script.
3: Right, yeah. Scripp.
0: Yeah. I have some of the lightning round. Put your computers down, Seabass and Greg.
2: Oh, damn.
3: Okay. Oh, God.
0: All right. So we'll see how you guys do. I do have a dumbass spelling bee for Menace.
2: Yeah, that'd be better.
0: Yeah. But let's go through just a couple. Pick a few out here. We'll do one word at a time.
3: Okay. Words we've never heard.
5: And four. Yeah, probably.
0: Well, these are kids who are spelling these. Greg,
3: yeah, so.
1: I know.
5: Yeah, stupid kids.
0: Yeah, dumb kids.
4: Children.
0: Yeah.
5: There was a documentary about these kids one time, and it's just, it's like this 12-year-old goes home every day and just reads the dictionary.
2: What a cool saw that
3: kid.
2: Too.
3: Wow.
5: Now look, we had this, I think, discussion recently where what happened, and like 10 years later, they're all doctors and scientists and PhDs, and so they do quite well.
2: I thought they're all strippers.
5: No, getting.
2: Oh.
0: Okay, so Seabass and Greg.
3: Okay.
2: All right.
0: First word.
2: Kawithai.
5: May I have the country of origin, please?
3: Kawithai.
2: Wales.
5: Whales. Okay. Oh, Jesus, whales.
2: You can ask for the definition.
3: Yes, please.
5: Because I don't know. Did he give you the emphasis?
2: Yes.
5: Pronunciation. Yeah,
2: oh, guys.
6: Please repeat the word.
7: Heron.
0: What's the word?
6: What's the word again?
7: Heron.
0: Say it again.
6: Hairwink.
7: Heron.
3: Hair
6: row.
7: Heron.
6: Hairline.
7: Heron.
5: Hair lip.
6: Hurling.
7: Heron.
6: May I please repeat the word?
7: Heron.
2: Oh, my God.
6: Herring.
7: Heron.
0: Say it one more time, kid.
3: Oh, my God.
0: We're come out there, we're going to put a pistol in your mouth.
5: Throw a dictionary at your head.
3: Yeah. Absolutely.
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0: right, so we had Greg and Seabass take a shot at some of the words from the lightning round of the Scripps National Spelling Bee.
1: Nailed the
2: ball. Pretty tough. Yep. Yeah.
0: Now, what I have here are some words, ninth grade words, spelling bee words.
3: Okay. 13 and 14-year-olds.
0: And I have, of course, Menace. And we're going to put you up against Morgan today.
4: Oh, why me?
0: Why not?
2: You guys both have what it takes.
4: I've got a wonky eye. My brain's off.
0: Well, it's like you are Menace.
4: Right.
1: You get poked in the eye, you forget how to spell.
4: Okay, fine, let's do it.
5: You're not allowed to have any ailments.
4: Yeah, apparently, huh?
0: Yeah, perfect. This is like Furbies talking to each other.
4: Nope. Just leave us in a room. We'll be good.
0: Yeah.
2: Oh, my God.
0: Yeah, because all of a sudden, you just, you know. Yeah, right.
2: Coffee. Don't put them in the microwave.
1: Yeah. I'm hungry. I can't spell.
4: Yep. I am kind of hungry.
0: Okay, so there are whiteboards in front of you. Yes. We're going to do it one word at a time. One word at a time. And while you're trying to figure out if you can spell this word or not, the rest of us will take a guess if you're going to get it right.
2: Okay.
0: Right. And then when it's time, you'll hold up your boards and show us how you spell the different words. Dumbass spelling bee word number one. Let's go with cemetery.
2: Oh.
0: Cemetery. Easier than the word that Greg and Seabass had to try. Oh. You know,
1: right,
3: A little bit.
0: All right. So
3: you know what this word is.
2: It's not Welsh.
1: Heard of this before.
0: Now, do we think that, you think they're going to get it?
2: I think Morgan's going to get it.
0: Yes, for Morgan, Menace?
2: No, for Menace.
0: No.
1: I'm double Greg. Knowing.
0: Double no. Yeah.
4: Oh, Sammy? Greg, double no.
0: Seabass, what do you think?
3: Yeah, I think Menace, no. And I'll give Morgan a sure, why not?
0: She wrote very quickly.
2: She did.
0: She wrote it down.
4: I feel confident, but usually that doesn't work out for me.
0: All right.
1: Yeah, I think there's one letter that you'll...
2: Counting on you, bitch.
0: Menace, let me know when you're ready.
5: Okay.
4: One letter.
0: The word is cemetery.
1: Yeah, you'll see.
2: Yeah, I agree, Greg, but we'll see.
5: Got it.
0: All right, mark it down.
5: Sorry,
0: Mark.
2: Leave it alone, Morgan.
0: All right, Morgan, hold up your sign and tell everybody how you spelled it.
4: C-E-M-E-T-A-R-Y.
2: Damn it, Greg. You jinxed her.
5: All right.
4: So I got it right.
2: What does it say?
5: I did it, but I put the letter.
0: C-E-M-A-T-E-R-Y.
2: Oh, man.
1: Oh, you're both.
0: Both are so close.
2: It was a bit of a trick word. For the same, not really.
4: C-E-M-E-T-E-R-Y.
0: That's it.
3: No A's.
4: Okay.
0: Yeah. Yeah. All right. So erase.
4: Okay.
0: Neither one I got a point on that
5: No A's?
2: None.
1: Nope.
0: All right.
5: Damn, that's what I originally had.
0: All right. The next word, dumbass spelling bee, descend.
4: Mm. Oh, God.
0: Descend. what do you think, Greg?
3: Where to food?
1: Double no again.
0: Double no. Gina
2: yeah,
0: Grad.
2: Double no.
0: Sammy Seabass.
3: I go with Dub's nose.
4: I think double Morgan, no. Yes. Menace, no.
0: All right. I think double no is what I would go with on this one.
4: Okay.
1: I see a lot of erasing.
0: Double no. Right. Menace, you're ready to go?
5: Yeah, I'm ready.
0: All right. Now you'll hold up your sign and you'll recite your spelling. Menace, right. We'll start with you this time.
5: Yeah. D-E-C-E-N-D. Descend.
0: Oh. D-E-C-E-N-D.
5: Descend.
4: D-E-S-C-E-N-D.
0: Oh.
4: Yeah.
1: Point for Morgan.
0: Morgan's got a point on that.
3: Don't trip it.
0: Yeah, trip it.
5: Yeah.
0: All right, next word. Definitely.
4: This is a tricky one.
2: It is.
0: Dumbass spelling bee. Definitely.
3: I definitely wouldn't want these two teaching my kids anything.
0: Okay.
4: Because I know I typed this out and it autocorrects me a lot with this one.
2: Yeah. Okay, what does it autocorrect to?
0: All right, so what do you think, Gina Grad?
2: I think she's going to use that autocorrect as a life lesson. I'm going to say yes to Morgan, no to Menace.
0: All right.
1: I second that. Yes to Morgan, no to Menace.
4: Double no.
0: Double no.
3: Bonus points to Morgan for using a Menace excuse. Computers will do it for me.
4: Thank you. Yeah. Thank
0: computers?
5: You. Yeah.
4: It's called being young.
2: Roblox.
0: It's called, Roblox. Yeah. It's called being young. All right. Everybody's markers down.
5: Yeah.
0: We'll start with you first, Morgan.
4: Definitely.
0: All right.
5: Deffently.
3: Defendantly.
4: Sorry, I'm not.
0: All right.
1: Morgan with another right? point.
0: Another point for Morgan.
2: Hell yeah.
0: Now, what do you normally get wrong?
1: Do you do A-T-E?
4: I think I used to put an A in it. So D-E. No.
2: That's what I was guessing. Defiantly.
5: Yeah.
2: I thought you were going to like not put the second E in or something.
4: Or maybe I used to do D-I-F-I-N. I don't know.
2: Definitely?
4: I remembered it right, so let's not confuse me. Yeah.
0: All right, clear your boards. Dumbass spelling bee. Let's go with counterfeit.
2: Ooh. Oh, that's a good Ooh, one.
1: I would like to start with the double no.
2: Same.
0: All right.
3: Can we pile on and make I'm this a
0: counterfeit?
2: Piggyback.
0: Like counterfeit money, yeah. Counterfeit tickets.
3: Them counterfeit Michael Kors.
0: Not, yeah, not like, oh, well, I don't know. This base looks a little small. I'm not sure the counter will fit. Yeah. Like counterfeit.
2: Not that.
0: Will the counter fit? I don't know.
3: Why don't they just say bootleg? Ugh.
5: Yeah. I know.
2: Knock off.
5: Know
2: what they sure.
0: yeah. Yeah. All right, so you say double no.
2: Double no. Double
0: Does anybody
2: no.
0: here think either one gets it right?
4: No.
0: No? Mm-mm. All right, Menace, yeah. We're going to start with you. Markers down. All we'll right. start with you this time.
5: Okay, it's counterfeit. Counterfeit.
0: All right, Morgan.
4: counterfeit.
0: Wow, Morgan. Yes.
1: Hey, y'all.
0: Menace, you were so close.
1: So close, Menace.
3: Forgot it. Yeah. Like, yeah. Well, someone has an
5: computer
3: outfit on.
5: Would just fix it.
3: Yep.
0: One more word for this round of the Dumbass Spelling Bee. Again, these are ninth grade level words. The word this time is eighth.
4: Oh, I know this one. You better know eighth. This, Menace.
0: Like before you were in the ninth grade, you were in eighth grade.
5: Yeah, but it can be used for other things.
3: Too. Yeah, such as.
2: How much weed do you want?
3: For lunch, I ate some.
5: Yeah.
4: Wait, it looks weird when I write it down, though.
0: All right. What do you think, Gina Grad?
2: Yeah, I was going to just go full optimism and say double yes.
0: All right. Gregory?
1: Yes, Morgan. No, Menace.
0: Seabass?
3: I'll go with Greg, I think. Bonus points if you spell it with a, well, I, damn it.
0: Don't say it. Sam, what do you think?
4: I'm going to go with Gina, double yes.
2: Let's right. do
0: Are
2: it.
0: Are the markers down?
5: Yeah.
4: Yes.
0: All right. Well, Menace, unfortunately, there's not enough points to be able to come back and win this round, but this is just for funsie anyway. Morgan, you first, eighth.
4: E-I-G-H-T-H.
0: All right, Menace.
5: I have the same.
4: Yes. Yes.
0: Whoa.
5: Weed.
4: See, it does help.
0: Wow, that's how you do the dumbass spelling bee, you guys. Yeah.
4: 1/8 in fraction form.
5: Yeah.
4: Thank you.
0: Yeah. So there was a new study that looked at misspelled words.
4: 3.5 grams.
0: Looking at Google Trends for the most misspelled words. And so they did that by seeing how many people typed in how do you spell followed by whatever the word was. Mm-hmm. And the number one word that people misspelled, bougie.
5: Bougie.
0: Okay. Favorite.
1: Really?
5: Yeah.
0: Through.
2: Really?
0: Yeah.
2: Well, like bougies. Go through this tunnel?
0: Yeah.
3: Bougie's a slang word.
0: But also because I think people see, I like fast food sometimes, drive THRU.
2: That's true. Yeah. That is how it's spelled. Mm-hmm. Right? Yeah.
0: It's like, I remember like there was a grocery store by our house and it used to piss my mom off because they would have the sign up in the window for whatever the sale and they would spell night, N-I-T-E.
1: Yeah.
0: Being, I don't know if that was
1: Open
0: to be
1: all
0: cute.
1: Night.
0: Yeah, right.
2: Yeah.
0: Like,
2: yeah.
0: And it pissed my mom off. Business, common misspelled word.
2: Really?
0: Because.
2: Really?
0: Beautiful. Niece.
2: Oh, yep. Yep.
0: And then separate.
5: Do you know what doesn't autocorrect really easily is available?
0: Available.
5: Yeah. Hmm. I don't even know how to spell it.
4: Oh, and it can never figure out what you're going to say. Yeah.
0: Give avail. You can't. Well, you're available? Saying straight up, you can't spell.
3: Yeah, let's see what he does.
0: Available. Morgan, spell available.
4: A V A I L A B L E.
0: Available.
4: Available.
0: All right, Menace. Let's see what you got there.
5: A V A I B A L E.
0: Hold it up for the camera to see.
4: Oh, you're
0: look at that. A V A I B L E.
3: He's getting that.
2: Available.
1: Available.
5: But then when I put that in. It doesn't autocorrect.
2: I don't think it knows what you mean. Enough.
0: Dude, that's when you know it's really dumb. Yeah. Like, yeah, I've had that before, too, where it's like, I have butchered it so hard where it's like, it doesn't even know what to suggest.
1: Yeah. It says, I don't know what you mean, man.
0: Oh, you had a stroke. I don't even know how to help you here. Yeah. All right, 877-44-WOODY. 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

0: 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Hi, good morning. It's Mel. Today, June 2nd, and we'll talk a little bit later about things to look forward to for the month of June. 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
1: I know I've mentioned it before. Maybe we'll throw some names out there. Pearl Jam, they're playing the Ohana Music Festival. That'll be their first gig after Matt Cameron has left the band. The drummer. So apparently they have a new drummer, but who is it? That's my thought. The funny thing is, I don't know who I would throw out there like as a thought, like, who could it be? I guess we'll have to wait and see. It's Imagine Dragons.

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Coming up, two songs. We'll take a look at your random facts for the day. Sharks or trees, which are older? Just how heavy are clouds? And where does 90% of all crawfish consumed in the U.S. produced? It's Nirvana. It's lithium. I got some fun ones today.

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1: Let's do random facts for today. Did you know that 90% of all crawfish consumed in the U.S. is produced in Louisiana? That's a lot. Fewer than 2% of NCAA student athletes go to the professional level. 2%. The NCAA also estimates that the likelihood of even making it from high school sports to the NCAA level is like 6%. We shake hands to show that we are unarmed. It was also a sign of trust that you believed the other person wasn't going to take their sword out to fight you. Mars is shaped like a football. Unlike the other rocky planets in our solar system, Mars isn't a perfect sphere. It's shaped more like a rugby ball, I guess. Clouds are incredibly heavy. A typical cumulus cloud weighs about 1 million tons. And sharks are older than trees. Sharks have been swimming in the ocean for about 400 million years, while the earliest trees evolved roughly 350 million years ago. That's Lactate Random Facts.
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The alternative rock station, Alt 96.1, no doubt. And I have to tell you, I do regret not figuring out how to save money and go see them at the Sphere. I have heard such wonderful, awesome things about this show. I've had many friends that have flown out to see it. A little jealous. It's Young the Giants.

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96.1, the alternative rock station. You just got ambered. 311. And they're going out on tour with the Dirty Heads. I got to tell you, that is one concert I'm going to try and make this year. I got four kids. It's always hard for me to get out to a show, but that's what I might have to make happen. It's Fly Life.

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All 96.1, coming up two songs. We'll take a look at your national calendar for the day. And there's one specific that is super fun. I'm not going to be able to exercise it today, I don't think, but you might. It is Verd's Bittersweet Symphony.

0: Alt 96.1, the alternative rock station. Let's take a look today at your national calendar. It's June 2nd. If today's your birthday, yes, happy birthday. Wayne Brady today is 54. Let's make a deal. Dana Carvey is 71, which, of course, Saturday Night Live legend, but also he's Garth in Wayne's World, one of my most favorite movies, which I've not seen in a very long time. Let's see. Today, you're looking at National Rotisserie Chicken Day. All right. A lot of times you can get that at the grocery ready to roll. It's International Volkswagen Bug Day. Oh, my gosh. It's Rocky Road Day. I didn't even realize that. I love Rocky Road ice cream. The best. Today, also, this is the big one. It's National Leave the Office Early Day. Can you do that? Let everybody at work do that? I mean, I feel like that's a good one. I'm going to leave on that one because if you're able to leave work early today, high five. Good for you. Get out of there.
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Alt 96.1, your rock alternative. So it is official, and especially if you're doing some traveling and things, hurricane season just started yesterday. According to NOAA, they say it's going to be below normal expected for the Atlantic when it comes to storms, and that's because there's an El Nino that's happening too. It's yellow card. I watch too much Weather Channel.

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1: An alcoholic version of Fresca is just hitting stores. 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
0: On a serious note, health officials say the death toll is rising from an Ebola outbreak in the Democratic Republic of Congo and also Uganda. And I guess it's a very severe strain and often deadly form of the disease. So, you know, just something to always keep an eye on. It is Weezer. This is a request for Jesse.

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Coming up here in a few minutes, we'll take a look at things to look forward to for the month of June already. It is Oasis. It's Wonderwall.

0: Alt 96.1. All right, today, let's look at things to look forward to for the month of June. In the sports world, Stanley Cup and NBA Finals start up this week. You got the French Open. FIFA World Cup gets underway June 11th, and our U.S. team will take on Paraguay on the 12th. Golf's U.S. Open. You've got the UFC Freedom 250. First official day of summer, June 21st. That also happens to be Father's Day this year. So many big movies. Masters of the Universe, Toy Story 5, Supergirl, Scary Movie 6, Steven Spielberg's Disclosure Day, also Jackass, Best and Last. TV shows, Love Island, America's Got Talent, Avatar, the second season, House of the Dragon. And when it comes to holidays, I would say Father's Day, big one on the 21st, Juneteenth on the 19th, also Pride Month, and gearing up for America's big 250th birthday in July. Also, you got Best Friends Day, Flag Day, Martini Day, and National Selfie Day. So rock out some June. Love it.
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Do you have a favorite word? Usually I only bring that up when I play this song because the title of this song is one of my favorites for whatever reason. Plush. Just like the way it sounds and the way you say it. Anyways, you should ask people that sometimes. It's a good icebreaker. Favorite songs and most hated words. That's how. It's some Stone Temple Pilots.

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Our $250,000 USA giveaway started yesterday, and you've got chances to win $2,500 four times a day so that you can go enjoy and do some traveling. We've got another keyword coming up right at 2 o'clock, so very soon. I just wanted to give you a little heads up.

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Guaranteed human. 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Just enter this nationwide keyword on our website. Birthday. That's birthday. Enter it now. Alt961.com.

Alt 96.1, your rock alternative. Coming up, two songs. We'll take a look at your rock news for the day. We'll talk Shinedown and their new album. Metallica drawing a huge record crowd in Berlin. And how about Dave Grohl's, one of his favorite albums of all time? It's No Doubt. You and

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All 96.1. Let's take a look today to rock music news. Metallica, they set a new attendance record with 94,000 fans at their concert in Berlin's Olympic Stadium. It was like strategically placed in the center of the stadium, the stage was, to accommodate more fans, allowing ticket holders to like high five with the band. It's pretty cool. Shinedown's highly anticipated new album is officially out. The band released 8 on Friday. It's got 18 tracks. Frontman Brent Smith said, quote, "No matter where you come from, what you believe, what you're carrying, or what you're trying to overcome, there's something in the record for everyone." Dave Grohl, frontman of the Foo Fighters, remains passionate about music after 4 decades, obviously, in the industry. He credits bands like Dio for inspiring him during his formative years. He said, "You have no idea how much Dio's influence had on Grohl and how it really made him want to do it for life."

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1: 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Stained with It's Been a While. And it's been a while since you've done what? Finish that sentence. If it's been a while, you know, something that you really love, think about how to make it happen. Life is so short. It's Edge Hill. It's Double Take.

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1: Alice in Chains says Man in the Box. I say money, well, wherever you want to keep it. If you have a box, maybe it's under your bed or in your pocket, in the bank, whatever. We have money that could be yours, a lot of it, with the 250K USA giveaway. Our new contest is going. I'll tell you all about how you can win some big bucks in a couple minutes. 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

The alternative rock station, Alt 96.1. I had a really cool Foo Fighters flashback. I'm Mike Jones. I came across a video on Instagram of the Foos playing at a festival in June of 1996, and I was actually there seeing them, and a lot of cool memories of that day with the Foo Fighters, no doubt, a whole bunch of bands that were there. I actually reposted it on Instagram at Mike Jones Radio. Fun to run across stuff like that, not be bombarded with the political posts on Instagram, which I'm just sick of that garbage. Ugh. Eminem.

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It's Puddle of Mud and Blurry. Mike Jones here. If you want to clean my house for free, I don't care what you do. I saw this German tech company, Micro AGI. They're offering to clean people's houses for free. But the catch is you have to let them record everything so they can use that to train the next generation of household robots. They're starting this in New York City. But yeah, you want to do this at my house? Come over. I got nothing to hide. I don't have any freaky deaky secrets or anything. What you're going to see is me falling asleep on the couch every night playing video games or something. Panic at the Disco.

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1: With Harvey Danger and Flagpole City, you got to jam it loud. Always, every time, you got to do it right. I'm Mike Jones, and this month we're going to be jamming out with a whole bunch of new music. We got a lot coming throughout June. New Sublime, Muse, Evanescence, Modest Mouse, Death Cab for Cutie. We're going to have their album on Friday with Riptides and everything else. June is going to be one of our best musical months of the whole year.

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Alt 96.1, your rock alternative. The kids aren't all right. It's The Offspring. And Dexter from The Offspring just did a graduation speech at USC. Well, now we're in graduation season, and I have some advice for graduates. You got to be careful on stage. We'll talk more about this in a few minutes. Ensenada, Sublime.

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Green Day, they've had some big moments over the years at our iHeartRadio Music Festival. And now this year's edition, we found out all about it. I'm Mike Jones. We're going to be back in Vegas in September with Benson Boone, with the Goo Goo Dolls, Weezer, Muse, Snoop Dogg, Kenny Chesney, and everyone. And coming up at 6, you're going to have a chance to win your way to Vegas plus $1,000. Get it all with our iHeartRadio Music Festival. I'm looking.

Alt 96.1. Kings of Leon. Mike Jones here. June, this is going to be one of our best musical months of the year. And that includes getting the new album, the debut album from Miles Smith. And he said with all these songs that, yeah, he's having fun with it, but also he made sure every song, it's his story. He put a lot into them. He wants to make sure everyone knows he's got a whole lot to say. Well, we're going to hear all this music. Miles' first album, My Mess, My Heart, My Life, is coming June 19th.

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1: With 3 days grace and better days from Yellow Card, is this a sign that days is the keyword? Maybe it is. We'll see. I'm Mike Jones, because we're going to have your next chance in just a little bit to win $2,500 in the 250K USA giveaway. The keyword could be days or anything, but at 5 o'clock, you're going to have a chance to win $2,500.

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